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You know, till Napster came along. It's nothing but 90s all weekend. 91.1 Hot FM.

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2: 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Hope you're having a cracking weekend.
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The pie for you and I from Pete Vermeulen's Bakery. The Nutbook's great for gifts and fun, and Spirit House is wow. But sadly now, we're not sure how, the town has lost its cow. If you wanna check this awesome town, you don't need no subpoena. Just take a left from Nambour West to Funky Cold Yandina.

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1: Nice. 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Well done. There you go. Funky Cold Yandina.
0: Funky Cold Yandina.
1: Oh. Lots of little breathy tones in there too, mate. Funky Cold Yandina.
2: Your cold last week inspired me.
1: Oh, did it?
2: Nothing like a bit of Ashnot to bring the goodness out of you.
1: Hey, you know what? You got to do what you got to do to get the creative juices flowing, mate. There you go. You can check it out. It's up on our socials.

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1: Got a bone to pick with you.
0: Oh, what? Hold on a second. Why?
1: I'm
0: a bit nervous. Hold on. Can you just pause for 1 second?
1: Okay, I'm happy to pause, but I'm just going to say, in reference and return from media sources, reputed media sources like the Courier Mail,
0: yeah,
1: Fox Sports.
0: Oh, I know where this is going.
1: A few different national brands associated with reporting on the sport of NRL.
0: Mm.

0: 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It is Sam and Ash. Good morning. How are we? Are we well and are we through? We've got a brand new game. What did we call it last week? Because I actually forgot what the name of the song was.
1: No, we actually called it the one word that explains stuff in a song game. And it's amazing because the people that do our production stuff wanted to make a jingle for it and they went, you guys suck.
0: They went, yeah, I think we're pretty good. I think we're not going to do that. I feel like it was a bit rude, but anyway, that's all right. It's fine, guys. Don't even worry.
1: We'd love
0: about
1: to give
0: it.
1: You a challenge.
0: Exactly.
1: But the way it works is we have to find one word in a bunch of songs, and we've got our boss, Marky. Hello, mate. How are you?
2: Yeah, very good. Thank you.
1: And Mikey joining us as well. Hello, Magic
3: Morning.
1: Mike.
3: Morning.
1: How are you, mate?
3: Great.
0: Oh, you're looking great today. Did you give him a little Magic Mike?
1: It's Monday.
0: Oh, all right.
1: Sorry. As you know, I'm nice to Mikey when the week is over. No, we're here today, Mikey, because
0: nice breathy tones.
1: Yeah, welcome. Because we got one word we want to put in a song. Last week was
0: yes.
1: Yeah.
0: Oh yeah,
1: Oh yeah. And you won it, Mikey. Mm.
3: Yes, thank you.
1: Although I did like your song, the ear boat boat.
2: Yeah, yellow and oh yeah, chika.
1: But this week we've gone the opposite. We've gone with nah.
0: Yeah, so like that can be of many forms. We're not actually going to do this one. Like we're not putting this in. But, like Eminem's got a bit of a nah. In
1: yeah.
0: There.
1: Yeah. How does his go?
0: His goes nah.
1: Nah.
0: Nah, nah, nah, nah, nah.
1: Nah, nah, nah, nah, nah. Why didn't one of us do that?
2: That would have
0: nah,
2: been good,
0: nah,
2: actually.
0: Nah, nah,
1: sweet mother of God. That's remiss. We do it every day.
0: You remember this conversation we had last week, and it's only just dawned on me that it happened. Remember, we finished this game. We're like, oh, yes, next week we're doing Nas, and you and I both have to do this bit. Remember our classic game? And we're like, we're really excited about it. Like, we're going to do Nah. And then we've just gone to air, and I've gone, hang on. I just realized one of us didn't do that one. Because we found some better Nas.
1: I've got a ripper. Okay. I'm going to win. I know I lost last week with the Beatles, but this week, this is it. This is the one Ed Sheeran reckons should have been called Hey Dude. But
0: okay.
1: No, it's the famous Hey Jude.
0: Wow.
1: That's a big song. I love it.
0: Okay, so you get to call after we've given you our songs and you get to choose and then we're going to play it. So it's like Track Attack, but it's the best.
1: And we're just taking one call. It's just the first person who gets to rip it and roar.
0: That's it. That's exactly it. So you're going Beatles, nah. All right, Mark, where are you
2: going
0: to go?
2: I'm going Swedish adult.
1: Hey, dude.
0: Okay.
1: No, it's the famous Hey, Jude.

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